secret I try to hide, but I can't have you. We're bound to break and my hands are tied.

The devil went down to Georgia. He was looking for a soul to steal. He was in a bind because he was way behind and he was willing to make a deal. When he came across this young man sawing on a fiddle and playing it hot, and the devil jumped up on a hickory stump and said, "Boy, let me tell you what. I guess you didn't know it, but I'm a fiddle player too. And if you'd care to take a dare, I'll make a bet with you. Now you play pretty good fiddle, boy, but give the devil his due. I bet a fiddle of gold against your soul, cause I think I'm better than you." The boy said, "My name's Johnny, and it might be a sin, but I'll take your bet, you're gonna regret."

opened up his case and he said, I'll start this show. And fire flew from his fingertips as he rosined up his bow. And he pulled the bow across the strings and it made an evil hiss. And then a band of demons joined in and it sounded something like this.

The devil bowed his head because he knew that he'd been beat. And he laid that golden fiddle on the ground at Johnny's feet. Johnny said, devil, just come on back if you ever want to try again. I done told you once, you son of a bitch, I'm the

one day, the devil himself had sent those planes. When he gets home, gonna hold his wife

There's no way of knowing where this bloody path we're traveling will lead. We must follow till the end or face it all again. And make no mistake about it, write it, preach it, talk it, shout it, across the mountains and the desert.

last night. And a magic rat drove his slick machine over the Jersey state line. Barefoot girl sitting on the hood of a Dodge drinking wine.

beneath the city, two hearts beat. Soul engines running through a night so tender. In a bedroom locked, in whispers of soft refusal.